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Now I know you miss your daddy, but he's gonna be just

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A most turbulent period of my life.

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I've seen so many things I ain't never seen before.

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1: Bonsoir, Monsieur Relling. Comment allez-vous?
0: Yikes, so formal. 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What do you say?
1: Hmm,

0: Let's play it like some country boys.
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Thanks, y'all. The daughter of a miner, and her ways were free, and it seemed to me

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And the first time you touched me,